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1: Natch, you are in New Orleans.
2: Bing Crosby and Louis Armstrong. 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

0: 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Ladies and gentlemen, I honestly can't believe my eyes! From time to time, magical and mystical and completely unreal things happen indeed, and today is totally one of those. Hello, Mr. Richard Gere. Welcome to Radio SVH.
1: 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Radio voice. Okay.
0: Hello.
1: Hello.
0: Is that really you?
1: No.
0: Okay. Then let's finish. No, it is you, Richard. You arrived only today. In Riga, am I right?
1: We got in the dark last night, yeah. I opened up, first of all, everyone was very kind. People were very lovely, but I was exhausted. We'd been in Oslo for 2 days doing a human rights conference and talking to parliamentarians and foreign services and all of that. So we got here, I woke up in the morning in the hotel because we were starting the process here, and I opened the curtains, and I said, it was on the park, the beautiful park, and the beautiful people of Riga were walking around. And I said, this is one of the most beautiful places I've ever seen. It's really extraordinary.
0: Richard, you know, we are always telling and making jokes of that summer in Latvia is only for one day. So lucky you.
1: So I was here on that one day.
0: Yes, so you're a very lucky man. We are now living in not the easiest days lately. So what is your heart and head occupied currently?
1: Today here we were talking about Tibet. And we were talking about the cultural and very real genocide that's going on in Tibet, and has been going on. I don't know if we get into the whole history. How much time do we have on this? I'll condense what we have.
0: But take as much
1: no,
0: as you want.
1: No, but we've been talking about the Tibet situation, and we're doing our best to help them now for many, many decades. And it's very important that the Baltic states come together. I know that you've had your problems here with colonial dominance here at times of your history. And the challenges to language, culture, all of that. The Tibetans have been going through that since the 1950s. The Chinese invaded. The Dalai Lama escaped into India in 1959. And there are about, 170,000 Tibetans who are living in exile all over the world, some here too. But I think what we're trying to do is have a community, a collective of parliaments and governments around the world who speak out very forcefully on Tibet.
0: Es misteram Richard Gere kungam vaicāju par to, vai Rīga jau paspējusi viņu kaut kā iepriecināt šajās dienās, un mēs nosmējāmies par to, ka viņš ir trāpījis vienīgajā dienā Latvijā, kad pie mums ir 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būs. You have come to Riga with your documentary film Wisdom of Happiness, what explores the idea that happiness is possible even in difficult times, and I would love to take an opportunity and ask you what small things brings you genuine happiness, Richard? What small things brings you joy?
1: What are the small things that make me happy?
0: Yes.
1: Well, being with you right now.
0: Oh my God!
1: Well, of course. I mean, the interactions with people. Look, there is one level of one's experience of the world where you can be so sensitive to the world that even the engagement of the eye seeing something or hearing something, just the mere fact of smelling, tasting, touching, the mere fact of engagement is bliss. And not saying, well, I like that taste or I dislike it or I like what I'm looking at or not, just the mere in fact of engagement brings bliss. So if you can do that, it doesn't matter what the circumstances are or the conditions are. on a simple level, just the mere fact of engaging people's hearts and minds. And I see now, we've been in two rooms together now, so I see this young lady and I say, oh, isn't that nice? That makes me happy. Seeing a human being makes me happy. Seeing the world, feeling the sun makes me happy. But I think on deeper levels, assuming responsibility for each other brings enormous joy. But feeling compassionate for others makes us happy.
0: Es Girkungam vajadzēja par to, kas viņam sagādā prieku. 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Richard, my mom will say after I will call her after this work day, she will say, Madara, you finally made it. But can I ask you one small minute of your time, could you try out to read out loud those that message behind my back? I would share it like tavs labākais laiks ar Madaru Kilkucāni.
1: I'm sorry, what?
0: Can you please try out try
1: to read that?
0: Yeah.
1: No way.
0: Please.
1: No, there's no way.
0: I will
1: I don't speak
0: I'll guide
1: the language.
0: You. I'll guide you.
1: All right, go ahead.
0: Tavs labākais laiks.
1: That's too much. That's okay. Way too much.
0: Phil, maybe you can share some message, some good luck message to Radio SVH listeners for today.
1: Well, one, I think for you to understand how extraordinary this country is, I have great pride in that. And understand that you're part of this beautiful planet, Earth. I remember seeing those first photographs from the moon of the astronauts before you were all born. But I remember seeing these photographs, and what an epiphany that was to see the Earth, this beautiful globe, in the middle of a vast, infinite universe floating through space, but also thinking how fragile we are, but how insane that we don't embrace each other. How could these people who are in this spaceship Earth not take care of each other? What? How can they be fighting each other? This is insane. There's enough food. There's enough shelter. There's enough medicine. There's enough water. There's enough everything for everyone on this small, beautiful planet. Why are we fighting each other? Why aren't we taking care of each other? Latvia can be in the center of that. This is how we take care of each other.
0: Richards, es viņam vajadzēju pēc kādu novēlējumu tev. 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Richard, I hope Riga brings you joy in everything you have planned during your visit, and perhaps also have some good surprises
1: you know,
0: for you.
1: I have to come back when I have time, because I'm here meeting after meeting after meeting. But between meetings, I said, look, I have to stop. Can we have just a cup of coffee somewhere here in a little cafe?
0: We definitely.
1: Which we did.
0: Oh, you did already.
1: Yes, we stopped, and it was on a beautiful little park. And we sat down, we had cappuccinos, and just enjoyed being here in Riga. And started to feel the rhythm of people here. So I need to come back with my wife and just feel the rhythm of this place.
0: We will be pleased to have you back, Richard. Thank you very much. Thank you for your work, thank you for your energy, and thank you for your time. It was a once-in-a-lifetime moment for me.
1: No, you were all very sweet, very sweet. And I have a concert. I don't know where I can go now. You have to come with me everywhere I go. She's been in every room with me.
0: She will be pleased to come. Also Arta. Cindy un Arta ir laimīgās uz sastīku metens, uz kurām Richard tik laikam paskatās ar
1: Arta. No, you're very kind. But hello and goodbye to Riga.
0: And see you soon.
1: Yes.
0: Hopefully.
1: Thank you.
0: Thank you.
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